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It was just two lovers sitting in the car, listening to Blonde, falling for each other. Pinking on the skies, feeling super childish. 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

0: 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And I saw Ben Affleck's going to be starring in a new ad campaign for Affleck, which should have happened years ago. And can Ben Affleck dress up like the Affleck duck, please?
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9: I'm meteorologist Paul Trombley with first warning weather. Cloudy skies expected tonight with a chance for storms. Lows level off around 72. Cloudy skies with a few peaks of sun tomorrow. Chance of thunderstorms. Highs level off around 85. Chance of thunderstorms tomorrow night. Lows level off around 68. Overcast. And that's your first warning weather from the Withers Weather Center on the Heartland's hit music station. 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

0: 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So I did the math. 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

0: Michelle Branch on Heartland's hit music station, Mix 96.5, and Red Lobster is bringing back its endless shrimp, which is great news for us. 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
19: I'm meteorologist Paul Trombley with first warning weather. Cloudy skies expected tonight with a chance for storms. Lows level off around 72. Cloudy skies with a few peaks of sun tomorrow. Chance of thunderstorms. Highs level off around 85. chance of thunderstorms. Tomorrow night, lows level off around 68, overcast. And that's your first warning weather from the Withers Weather Center on the Heartland's Hit Music Station.
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0: 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And a survey found we spend 100 days of our life trying to figure out what TV show or movies to watch. Not me. I let the kids pick out something, then I go to sleep about 3 minutes after I sit down.
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3: 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Winners will have 30 days to claim their prize. Otherwise, it will become property of this station and Withers Broadcasting. All participants in the contest agree to hold harmless any of our sponsors and the radio station should any problem occur. Prize winners must release the radio station in all aspects. Each winner will be required to sign a release form allowing the use of their name and likeness for promotional purposes, as well as acknowledge receipt of prize offered and releasing the station from any further liability. All decisions of Withers Broadcasting concerning the contest are final. Winners must provide photo ID and proof of age before accepting prize. Special contests such as Diamond of the Day, Payroll Payoff, 10 Songs in 10 Seconds, and others will have additional rules posted during the runtime of the contest. Failure to follow the rules will result in disqualification. Prizes are non-transferable to cash.
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7: I'm meteorologist Paul Trombley with first warning weather. Chance of thunderstorms tonight. Otherwise, mainly cloudy skies expected. Lows dip down to about 72. More clouds and sun again tomorrow. Chance of thunderstorms. High temperatures reach up to 85. Chance for storms tomorrow night. Lows around 68. Overcast. And that's your first warning weather from the Withers Weather Center on the Heartland's hit music station.
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6: I'm meteorologist Paul Trombley with First Warning Weather. Chance of thunderstorms overnight. Otherwise, mainly cloudy skies expected. Lows around 72. Mainly cloudy skies Thursday. Storms likely. High temperatures reach up to 88. Chance for storms Thursday night. Lows around 68. Cloudy skies. And that's your First Warning Weather from the Withers Weather Center on the Heartland's hit music station. 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
6: I'm meteorologist Paul Trombley with first warning weather. Mainly cloudy overnight with thunderstorms likely. Lows around 72. Cloudy skies with a few peaks of sun again Thursday. Thunderstorms likely. Daytime highs approaching 88. Chance for storms Thursday night. Lows around 68. Overcast. And that's your first warning weather from the Withers Weather Center on the Heartland's hit music station. 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
2: Well, actually, without Lindsay,
3: she's sick again.
2: Sick of working. I mean, it's not even a full week.
4: I know.
2: You know, she can't even make it a full week.
4: I know. We were on a good run, though. She was doing fine there for a couple weeks because she has been sick. She gets sick a lot.
2: Yeah.
4: But she was fine for a couple weeks, and then I guess it all caught up to her. You know, back to school. Her kid is sick. So inevitably, you know, she catches whatever he's got.
2: Yeah. Or that other one, too, you know, that girl one. She brings in sickness and all that.
4: Does she?
2: But Kyle, she said he doesn't get sick.
4: Yeah.
2: You think it's because he's just so hands-off when it comes to the kids?
4: Maybe.
2: No, he's not. In all of those things that I say about Kyle being an absentee father and all, it's sarcasm because he is a hands-on dad.
4: He really is.
2: Just hands-on the other women in the neighborhood. No, of course, I'm kidding.
4: Yeah. No, in all those pictures that she posts on social media, he's always there.
2: Oh, yeah.
4: I mean, at the kids' birthdays, the weekend stuff, he's involved.
2: Yeah, and then, you know, while she's doing the show every day, he's getting them ready for school and all of that. So, I'm just joking when I say those things. But she said that he never gets sick.
4: Yeah. I think there's a Midwest thing to it too. They're just a sturdy people.
2: Yes.
4: In size and in, resiliency, you know, they're resilient people, I guess.
2: Yeah. I guess so. Or they're just cold and they put themselves at a distance from everybody so they don't catch anything, you know.
4: Maybe.
2: Because, you know, my in-laws, all of Jody's family, they're all, you know, considered Midwesterners. They're from Indiana. And they're not a huggy, kissy kind of bunch.
4: No, my parents aren't either. Yeah.
2: And my family growing up, you could barely walk in front of my Nana without her grabbing you and hugging you and, you know, squeezing you. My mom, the same way. Everybody in my family was affectionate. But had I known then, or if my parents would have known, my mom, my grandmother and I would have known that I was going to end up marrying a non-affectionate person later on. They wouldn't have made it an important aspect of my life. They would have said, tough love preparing you for that cold fish you're going to marry, you know, in 24 years.
4: Cold fish. Well, she's from the Midwest too. So
2: that's what I'm saying. That's in her blood.
4: Yeah.
2: You know? But yeah, I mean, that's always been a source of my, heartache, actually, my devastation, my emotional devastation.
4: Talk about, well, you should have known that though, before getting married. I mean, she couldn't have been, you know.
2: Yeah, she was when we were dating and we didn't date very long. You know, if she wouldn't have been like that when we were dating, I wouldn't have wanted to jump right into marrying her.
4: I know. That's why it's so surprising. Like, did she make a big change?
2: Yeah, she did. Wedding cake does that to women.
4: There's some ingredient in that wedding cake.
2: It causes them to change all kinds of things. It's just like a miraculous, like a wand being waved, you know, Cinderella. Boom, that wedding cake. So, and it's only one bite.
4: It's one bite.
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17: I'm meteorologist Paul Trombley with first warning weather. Thunderstorms likely today. Otherwise, cloudy skies with a few peaks of sun. Daytime highs approaching 88.
14: Chance of thunderstorms tonight, lows around 68. Cloudy skies expected. Chance of thunderstorms tomorrow. Daytime highs approaching 84. Cloudy skies expected. And that's your first warning weather from the Withers Weather Center on Heartland's Hit Music Station. 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

0: The TJ and Reagan Show with Lindsay. Your day sounds a lot better with us in it.
1: All right, all right, all right. Hang on a second. Had to do a little clearing of the throat. Had to flush the pipes. Just unstop those pipes. That's what I had to do. Regans, you don't ever watch those Hallmark Christmas movies, do you?
2: No. I mean, it's not
1: because you're against woman type things. There are a lot of things you do that are mainly women things. That you know, all of us have those things, but sure. You just don't particularly care for them.
2: No.
1: So you know that Hallmark cruise that they have? You know, there's a cruise that's Hallmark Christmas themed, where you can go and a lot of the actors that are in multiple, you know, those Hallmark movies and stuff.
2: Yeah.
1: They're on the cruise ship with you and they do panels and all that stuff.
2: Okay.
1: You remember we've talked about those before.
2: Yeah.
1: Well, I saw a thing today that the Hallmark Christmas movies will start October 17th.
2: Oh dear. Hello.
1: And the movie that they're using first is Holiday Touchdown, A Bear's Love Story. That's why I thought maybe you and your family would want to watch it because it's, it says there will be appearances by current and former Chicago Bears players.
2: Oh, great. Hey, listen, they got to make a paycheck. They're like, hey, you know what? I'll be in that movie. That's fun.
1: Yeah. But, do you think there is a cruise that exists? Cause they have all of those types of theme cruises and all. Do you think there is one that exists that you would want to go on, less than you would ever want to go on the Hallmark Christmas cruise?
2: That's a good question. I mean, the Kiss cruise sounds pretty awful cause I'm just not a Kiss fan. And we used to talk about that one with Ace all the time.
1: Mm-hmm. But would you rather go on that or the holiday one? Hallmark.
2: I really feel like the Hallmark one because I don't know anything about it. And to sit through a panel of Hallmark actors and actresses talk about their roles sounds awful.
1: Now, I bet when they do that Hallmark themed cruise that the ship is a lot louder than it is on a normal cruise. You know why?
2: Why?
1: Well, because I would say 90 or more percent of the passengers are women.
2: That's true.
1: So, you know how when women get excited and get some, bottom shelf sweet drinks in them. So at least on a regular cruise, it's half men usually, or true. you would figure, mm-hmm. But on a Hallmark cruise, it's going to be all women excited, yelling, screaming, wah, at each other. And you know, that whole thing.
2: It's true.
1: But God bless them. I mean, I'm sure that sounds fun, but I,

0: can't, I don't, and I don't mind these Hallmark movies or the other channel that does them or anything. I actually like some of them, watch them with my wife. But yeah, I wouldn't want to be on the cruise.
1: No. Do I need to go on a cruise to experience it? No.
0: Although, if you're an older single man, like a divorced guy, 40s and up, I bet that would be a cruise to go on.
1: Do you think?
0: And be all ladies.
1: Yeah, but then you look
0: at all the guys that are just on the cruise are gay.
1: Probably.
0: So you wouldn't have much competition with the ladies.
1: It's true.
0: It's the way you always have to look at things, Riggins.
1: Yeah.
0: How am I going to have an advantage over everybody else? Go on a cruise with nothing but women and gay men.
2: The perfect start to the day. This is the TJ and Riggins Show with Lindsay.
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11: I'm meteorologist Paul Trombley with First Warning Weather.
6: thunderstorms likely today. Otherwise, cloudy skies with a few peaks of sun. Daytime highs approaching 88. Chance of thunderstorms tonight. Lows around 68. Cloudy skies expected. Chance of thunderstorms tomorrow. Daytime highs approaching 84. Cloudy skies expected. And that's your first warning weather from the Withers Weather Center on the Heartland's Hit Music Station. 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
1: All right. Lindsay's not here today. She's sick. One of her little children got her sick. Or that's what she always said. She never stops thinking maybe she got them sick.
2: True. Huh. Always a victim.
1: Yeah, she's always blaming somebody else.
2: Could be that. I love my dog Riley. His name is Riley. I've had him he's almost 9 years old now, if you can believe that.
1: But
2: I know. I don't let him kiss me on the mouth. I don't let him kiss me anywhere on the face, even though he's not trying to, but something about that just skeeves me out. I don't care.
1: Yeah. It is. It's creepy. No, you think more women allow that than men, right? For the dogs to lick them in the face and in the mouth and stuff.
2: I think so. But every once in a while, you'll scroll past a video on social media and there will be a guy, you know, mouth open, you know, letting their dog, you know, put their tongue in their mouth. Oh, it's just so unsettling to me.
1: I mean, I think it's, borderline bestiality.
2: I mean, it's weird either way.
1: But you know, the first person to ever say a dog's mouth's cleaner than a human's is a bestiality, was into bestiality.
2: That makes a lot of sense.
1: Mm-hmm.
2: Just wing it into her.
1: I know that for a fact.
2: Well, there's a dog that has captured the hearts of millions this week. That is a Cocker Spaniel puppy that is dealing with a case of narcolepsy. And this video is all over TikTok, about 20 million views. And look,
1: it's like those fainting goats.
2: It's exactly like the fainting goats that you sometimes see. But this is the cutest little puppy. And they say when his emotions get too high, he just drops.
1: Just shuts down.
2: Just shuts down.
1: He's like, he's trying to chase after the bigger dog. Oh, hey, wait.
2: And people are saying, oh, it's kind of sad, but it's also very, very cute.
1: Yeah. And he's not hurting himself or anything.
2: Yeah.
1: He just kind of, and who hasn't been that way? Where you're just so overcome with sleepiness, you just pass out right there.
2: If anyone's experienced it, it's you, probably. Yeah,
1: it is. I get it.
2: That dog is in the news, but there are other dogs that are in the news. The Girl Scouts of America. Have you seen this?
1: Yeah.
2: They're launching their first ever dog treats starting in January. They're going to be available online only. They are called Patch Pals, and it's a blueberry muffin flavored dog treat developed in partnership with the company Bark, which is a pet company. Mm-hmm. So, yeah, Girl Scouts expanding beyond human cookies now to dog treats.
1: Here's the thing that I would find so interesting about this. So we know that the cookie company that supplies the Girl Scouts with the cookies, we've heard for years, I don't say we know, but we've heard for years that Girl Scouts don't get a huge percentage of what they sell in cookies.
2: Mm-hmm.
1: Most of that, or, you know, the majority goes to the cookie company. But I want to know how much the company, the PR firm, marketing firm that the Girl Scouts of America uses. I want to know what they get paid a year.
2: Yeah.
1: Because, I mean, Girl Scouts, their marketing and everything is fantastic. And this is a great idea to be selling dog treats. I don't know why they didn't think of that before.
2: Yeah.
1: But yeah, and I bet you they're going to make a fortune off of it. Girl Scouts, but whoever. Well, everybody will. Everybody involved will make a fortune.
2: Yeah, they're going to start printing money.
1: Mm-hmm.
2: And it just gets bigger every year. I mean, you hear more about the Girl Scout cookies every single year. It just gets bigger.
1: Yeah. Mm-hmm. They suck. Okay.
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3: 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Prize winners are restricted to winning once every 30 days per station. Winners will have 30 days to claim their prize, otherwise it will become property of this station and Withers Broadcasting. All participants in the contest agree to hold harmless any of our sponsors and the radio station should any problem occur. Prize winners must release the radio station in all aspects. Each winner will be required to sign a release form allowing the use of their name and likeness for promotional purposes, as well as acknowledge receipt of prize offered and releasing the station from any further liability. All decisions of Withers Broadcasting concerning the contest are final. Winners must provide photo ID and proof of age before accepting prize. Special contests such as Diamond of the Day, Payroll Payoff, 10 songs in 10 seconds, and others will have additional rules posted during the runtime of the contest. Failure to follow the rules will result in disqualification. Prizes are non-transferable to cash.
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13: 8 people died on Missouri roads during the Labor Day weekend, according to the State Highway Patrol. That's up from 6 deaths during the same holiday period last year. Troopers also investigated dozens of crashes across the state. Missouri is offering free artificial intelligence training to teachers and other school employees statewide. The state is partnering with Google to provide online courses covering AI tools and their use in education. Officials say the training will be available to educators at no cost. Federal changes to SNAP could mean fewer Missouri students qualify for free school meals. Recent cuts to the food assistance program could also reduce the number of schools able to provide free breakfast and lunch to all students. The changes are expected to take effect during the current school year. That's your local headlines. 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
16: weather. I'm meteorologist Paul Trombley with first warning weather. Thunderstorms likely today. Otherwise, cloudy skies with a few peaks of sun. Daytime highs approaching 88. Chance of thunderstorms tonight. Lows around 68. Cloudy skies expected. Chance of thunderstorms tomorrow. Daytime highs approaching 84. Cloudy skies expected. And that's your first warning weather from the Withers Weather Center on the Heartland's hit music station. Mix.

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2: All right. Well, well, well. Lindsay's not here today. She's sick.
3: She's sick. She's sick. Oh, sick. Yeah, she's sick. Oh, I'm so sick.
2: Because I know if she were here, she would have a heyday with this story. There is a doctoral student at the University of California, Riverside. And she has, named, four species of plant feeding insects from Australia. She's discovered these and she's been the one to give them their names. And, she's named all four of them some form of Taylor Swift's name. insects called the Swifty Phyllis. That's the main, title of the insects and then the different breeds underneath.
3: Okay.
2: Swifty Phyllis Taylor Ray, Swifty Phyllis Amateur. All of them have Taylor Swift names.
3: Okay.
2: The names are Latin versions of Taylor, Lover, Fearless, and Poets. So, you know, if Sweet Lindsay, softly spoken about these types of things, if she were here, I know she would not go off about how nerdy this woman is who has named these things. Like, she would be saying that it's not nerdy enough that you work with insects in a lab all day and you get the opportunity to name them. You name them after Taylor Swift.
3: Yeah. She's pretty critical in that way. As are you.
2: Riggins.
3: What?
2: Not. So I would name the bugs after Taylor because of their appearance. Taylor Swift's iconic look is her blonde hair and red lips. These insects are pale yellow with accents of red throughout. In the paper, I refer to them as blonde.
3: Okay.
2: I don't know whether she put in there as well. Also, Taylor Swift is just awesome girl power.
3: Probably. If I discovered something like that, I'd be giving it a name that meant something. I'd just be naming them after myself or, I don't know, Jimmy Buffett or something. I don't know. I'd have to figure it out.
2: Okay. So if I got to name a new species of something, I couldn't name it after the Jesus.
3: Mm-hmm.
2: What do you think I would come up with?
3: Oh gosh.
2: Who would I name an insect after?
3: Maybe your Nana or something, or I don't know. Something about Louisiana, maybe. Like, maybe give it a Cajun name, like Boudreaux's Beetle or something. I don't know.
2: I'm not sure, but I think I would probably go something about Ronald Reagan.
3: Oh, okay. Yeah, that makes sense.
2: Mm-hmm. I always go back to when my kids were very little. My daughter was about five, I guess, six. And it was 4th of July. And they got up that morning and they were eating breakfast at the kitchen counter. And I said, all right, kids, do y'all know why today is a special day? And my daughter goes, I don't know, Dad. Something about Ronald Reagan.
3: I don't know, Dad. So, I bet you're going to tell me.
2: Yeah. So I'll always go back to that. Something about Ronald Reagan.
3: Something about Ronald.
2: Little insects.
1: Don't go anywhere. We'll find you. We've got more of the TJ and Riggins Show with Lindsay coming up next.
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1: The TJ and Reagan Show with Lindsay. Your day sounds a lot better with us in it.
2: Hey, thank you for listening and watching, by the way, if you're watching us on the YouTubes. You can do that at TJ Riggins TV on the YouTubes. Just go to tjriggins.com. You can get there. You can get there. It'll be fine. Click around. So, Riggins, there's this list going around of what are they called? Common tasks or easy tasks. They're very common actions that people do day to day in U.S. America. And they're asking just random people if they could do it without instruction.
3: Okay.
2: Like if somebody came up to you and said, hey, I need you to do this. You wouldn't need any. You'd say, okay, I know how to do that and I'll do it.
3: Okay.
2: Change a flat. Could you do that without instructions? Change a flat tire.
3: I could do it. I could do it.
2: Okay. Yeah, I could too. And it doesn't have to be a first time. And I think that's the point of it. Like to say you've never changed a tire. Now go do it. It's not necessarily that. It's just that somebody said, I need my tire changed. Sure.
3: Okay, yeah.
2: I'll go do it. Sewing on a button.
3: No.
2: You could not do that without instructions.
3: No, but I would like to know how to do it. I think that's a helpful skill to have.
2: Yeah. Well, I can teach.
3: Can you? Yeah, that's right. That's true.
2: It's very easy. could you change a diaper without instructions?
3: Mm-mm.
2: No?
3: Mm-mm. Never done it.
2: Okay, change a diaper on an adult. I'm kidding.
3: Still no.
2: And then the other one was cooking white rice.
3: Yes.
2: Yeah. Duh. Yeah. It says 73% of people said that they could definitely do it on the spot. 17 said probably. 5% said probably not. The diaper thing, 67% said they would definitely do it on the spot. 60% said they could sew on a button. But the younger people in the survey probably pronounced it button.
3: Button.
2: Yeah. Can you pronounce the word button without instructions? Anybody under 38 said no.
3: Yeah, that makes sense.
2: Yeah, they pronounced it button.
3: Button.
2: Button. Can you sew on a button? And changing a flat tire, 39% said that they could definitely do it.
3: I'm surprised that it's that high. I thought more people would have said no way.
2: Maybe they're lying.
3: Yeah, very possibly.
2: Maybe they're lying.
3: Or they assume they can do it, but when in reality, it is difficult. I'm not saying it wouldn't take any effort, but it's not as easy as some people might think.
2: You should see the look on my face when I have to go get tires, or if I have to, get a, something done. But I don't even take my tires to get flats fixed anymore because I can do it myself. I've always been able to do it, but I'm tired of hearing them say, you're gonna have to replace that tire. It's not fixable because of where the nail is. That happened to me about 6 months ago, and I said, well, you can't plug it. Well, we don't plug them. That's not reliable. I said, okay. I went home and plugged it. It's still going. Hadn't lost a pound of pressure.
3: It's not reliable.
2: Mm-mm. Thank you.
3: Got it.
2: Get out.
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16: I'm meteorologist Paul Trombley with First Warning Weather. Cloudy skies with a few peaks of sun today with a chance of thunderstorms. High temperatures reach up to 88. Overcast tonight, chance of thunderstorms. Lows dip down to about 68. Cloudy skies tomorrow, chance of thunderstorms. Highs around 84. And that's your First Warning Weather from the Withers Weather Center on the Heartland's hit music station.

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2: Hey, ho, hey, ho. Hey, go to our merch store if you would like something really cool that has our logos on it and something that will improve your looks, in my opinion. And we all need that, right?
3: I do.
2: Possibly a hat. Or maybe you could wear a mouse pad pinned to your shirt. It's tjriggins.com. All right. Riggins, you know that picture that I sent you this morning?
3: Yeah.
2: Can you put that up on the screen for our viewers to see? Okay. Now, do you know who this woman is?
3: No idea.
2: Her name is Leah Schutgever, I guess is how you would pronounce it. I've never heard it pronounced, but it's spelled S-H-U-T-K-E-V-E-R.
3: Oh,
2: Schutgever,
3: yeah.
2: Or whatever. Yeah. She is a competitive eater. And she holds 42 Guinness World Records, including most churros eaten in 1 minute, most strawberries eaten in 1 minute, and fastest time to eat a burrito. So she's more of a speed eater than a competitive, like the what you see at Coney Island, I guess. I don't know.
3: Yeah.
2: But she doesn't look like what you would expect a person who breaks eating records to look like. She is muscular, very in shape. And pretty. She looked kind of like damn Xena warrior princess.
3: Yes.
2: And I know you love Xena.
3: I do. Oh, look at them biceps. Mm-hmm.
2: Now, do you think she's hot?
3: Yeah, that's very sexy.
2: Okay. She used to be, because I went looking for pictures of her that I could send you to put up on the screen here. But she used to be overweight.
3: Oh, no way.
2: In the pictures that I saw of her from the past. So evidently she got into really good shape or maybe she was speed eating and that's what got her to being a little chubby. And then she decided I'm going to eat for a living. And they call these people who do this athletes. So I need to train. I need to get in shape. And so that's what happened. I don't know her story other than the fact that she holds 42 Guinness records and she's pretty.
3: Very pretty.
2: Mm-hmm.
3: I swear my heart stopped. I thought you were going to say she used to be Daniel Schutzkever. I was like, wait a minute. You tricked me. But no, she just used to be overweight and now she's shredded.
2: Yeah. I mean, and she really is. She's not just, slim now. She's muscular and ripped and just looks like a fitness model.
3: Sure.
2: And in this picture that we're showing, she's flexing a bicep as she is about to hunker down on some looks like big chunks of watermelon.
3: Yeah.
2: Mm-mm-mm. Now is the like would you find it sexy watching her compete and do these things?
3: Absolutely.
2: Or it would just be an outside of that kind of thing. No. You want to see her with churro dust all over her face and sugar and all stuck to her mouth.
3: I'll be rooting for her. I'm like, go, baby, go. Eat them churros. Eat them churros. What's about a churro? I like a churro.
2: You can get another one. You can get another one.
3: I'll be her biggest cheerleader out there. Yeah, I think that's cool.

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15: I'm meteorologist Paul Trombley with First Warning Weather. Cloudy skies with a few peaks of sun today with a chance of thunderstorms. High temperatures reach up to 88. Overcast tonight, chance of thunderstorms. Lows dip down to about 68. Cloudy skies tomorrow, chance of thunderstorms. Highs around 84. And that's your First Warning Weather from the Withers Weather Center on the Heartland's hit music station.
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2: All right, baby. 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
3: That's where it is, tjriggins.com/prime. So yesterday was the big day. Apple had their big event. They announced some new products, new AirPods, a new Apple Watch, the iPhone 18 Pro and Pro Max. But the star of the show, as we've been telling you for a couple of weeks now, was the new iPhone Duo, the first foldable iPhone. Now, a lot of people say, oh, Samsung did this 10 years ago. You're right, they did, but it's not an iPhone. And that's what people use. iPhone is certainly one of the biggest phones out there. And this one, it looks kind of like a passport, but when you open it up, it's a full screen. And a lot of people are excited for it. A lot of people say, well, I'm not buying another iPhone, especially because this one costs $2,000.
2: Yeah, it's expensive.
3: Is very expensive. But Lindsay was very on board. She said, I had been waiting. I saw somebody use a foldable phone in a restaurant, and I thought, that's going to be my next phone.
2: Mm-hmm. Well, the true test is whether or not our friend Cubby gets one hot off the presses. Because, you know, he is a, you know, when there's a new iPhone, he jumps all over because it's a status symbol.
3: Yes.
2: With him and his kind.
3: Young people.
2: No. His kind being, you know, he's around all the celebrities all the time and, you know, LA parties and things like that. If he gets this, then it'll be something.
3: Yeah.
2: All right. Well, probably a good thing. Yeah. I don't want it.
3: I don't either.
2: As a matter of fact, I want my home button back on my iPhone 8.
3: You want to go back to like 2003 or something.
2: Yeah. I'm sorry. What were you saying?
3: No, it's true. A lot of people say, you know, I would get this if it weren't for a $2,000 price tag. And how, you know, where do you draw the line when it's a phone, you know? Mm-hmm. But the phone has become so much more than that, right? We use it for our calendar and we use it, you know, to contact people. So it isn't just a phone anymore. It is really a personal companion. And it's, you know, the entirety of the world's knowledge in your pocket. So what is that worth to you? And how much do you want to spend on it?
2: Mm-hmm. See, you try to justify it the way you do spending money on a good mattress. You're going to use it every night of your life.
3: It's true. You know? It's true. Mm-hmm. So the iPhone Duo is out now. The CEO made his first appearance at this Apple event and talked about all the new AI things that they're working on. And it's all very scary. Trust me. So that is in the news. There was a competition in Hungary over the weekend. The Hungarian Association of Cemetery Maintainers and Operators had a grave digging contest. 38 people competed, and they had to dig a grave that is 6.5 feet long by 5.5 feet deep. And the winners dug that hole in 1 hour, 21 minutes, and won 640 Hungarian dollars.
2: You ever try to dig a hole?
3: I have not. Never.
2: It's not easy.
3: Right.
2: Especially if you're digging through grass.
3: Yeah.
2: You know, if you're just digging a hole in some dirt, it's a little bit better than if you have to start off in grass. It's difficult.
3: It's difficult.
2: And how many of them were on a team?
3: Two man teams.
2: Just two. Oh.
3: Yeah.
2: That's crazy.
3: Yeah, an hour, 21 minutes to dig a grave. I mean, they were working hard out there in Hungary for $640, but God bless them. Yeah. We learned a little bit about Lindsay this week, some shocking information. We'll recap coming up next.
1: 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We'll find you. We've got more of the TJ and Riggins Show with Lindsay coming up next. 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
12: Missouri is offering free artificial intelligence training to teachers and other school employees statewide. The state is partnering with Google to provide online courses covering AI tools and their use in education. Officials say the training will be available to educators at no cost. Federal changes to SNAP could mean fewer Missouri students qualify for free school meals. Recent cuts to the food assistance program could also reduce the number of schools able to provide free breakfast and lunch to all students. The changes are expected to take effect during the current school year. Eight people died on Missouri roads during the Labor Day weekend, according to the State Highway Patrol. That's up from six deaths during the same holiday period last year. Troopers also investigated dozens of crashes across the state. That's your local headlines. 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
15: I'm meteorologist Paul Trombley with First Warning Weather. Cloudy skies with a few peaks of sun today with a chance of thunderstorms. High temperatures reach up to 88. Overcast tonight, chance of thunderstorms. Lows dip down to about 68. Cloudy skies tomorrow, chance of thunderstorms. Highs around 84. And that's your first warning weather from the Withers Weather Center on the Heartland's hit music station.
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2: All right, all right. No Lindsay today. She is, as they say, over the weather. She's sick.
3: And
2: I bet you whenever she sneezes, her husband says Gesundheit instead of God bless you.
3: Do you think so?
2: Yeah, he's from Chicago, so.
3: Very possibly. We'll see.
2: Mm-hmm.
3: You know, as a general rule of thumb, I'm very much against what's happened on our Facebook page in the last 48 hours. But in this case, I'll make an exception. The other day, Lindsay revealed to us that one time when she was working at a shopping mall, her best friend was her boss. And one day at work, Lindsay had a really bad fight with her boyfriend. They broke up. And during her work shift, she went to a phone store, changed her phone number, got a new phone. And she said it took her 2 hours and she didn't tell any of her bosses that she was leaving her job to go do this. Then came back and her boss was there, who was also her best friend, and said, "Where were you?" And she goes, "I'm sorry." She started crying. She goes, "I was in a fight with my boyfriend and we broke up and he's never going to call me again." And, you know, she, you know, had a big meltdown. And what happened on our Facebook page, generally I am against, but in this case I'll make an exception because someone in Lindsay's life commented on this post that we made about Lindsay's story. And it was her very best friend. Her name is Holly, and she was the boss that was overseeing Lindsay when this all happened. And I don't like when third parties get involved and start revealing new details, generally speaking, but I think this one was funny. So Holly wrote on our Facebook page, who is Lindsay's very best friend.
2: Yeah, still friends to this day.
3: She said her best friend of all time. They are thick as thieves. Mm-hmm. And Holly revealed, she said, "Well, that's not the only thing Lindsay did at work that was kind of wild." This is what she wrote. She said, "I also remember when Lindsay fell asleep on a conference call and I had to come in and hit her in the head with a pillow to wake her up." So it turns out Lindsay, you know, we see Lindsay as, you know, very career oriented, I guess you could say. She's, you know,
2: hard worker
3: shows up. I mean, today is an exception, but she's sick. But we're seeing little details, little things in Lindsay's past that might, you know, make us look at her a little bit differently.
2: Well, listen, you know, I am never, ever one to make things about me.
3: Right.
2: But what I took from that, Riggins, is that when Lindsay was young, she was not disciplined. She was lazy. She wasn't focused. You know, she was just, you know, basically walking through life, not knowing, you know, how she should conduct herself and all.
3: Yeah.
2: Then about that time, she got a job working with us. And, you know, I have to think that as her mentor in what she, you know, had decided, this is going to be my career, this wild career of radio, being her mentor and teacher, I am the one that changed her into being a productive, hardworking member of society. You know, I did in a few years what her parents failed to do the first, you know, 27 years of her life, 26 years.
3: That's true. You stepped in when she needed somebody the most.
2: Yes. As a matter of fact, she should have had me give her away at her wedding.
3: Step aside, Steve. TJ's here.
2: Yeah. Yeah. So maybe I'm the only one who sees it that way, but.
3: Hey, listen. You run a strict program.
2: It is what it is.
1: 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We've got more of the TJ and Regan Show with Lindsay coming up next. 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
2: Hey, welcome in.
3: Do people still say that in stores when you are, hey, welcome in, or in restaurants and stuff? Because I know that was a trend for a while.
4: They should.
2: Welcome in.
4: I think that's a nice customer service when you're acknowledged when you walk in.
3: Yeah, I know. But saying it that way, welcome in, welcome in. You know, these little trends get picked up with the language. You know, for a long time, everybody in retail would say, you know, instead of saying, are you ready to check out, or you're ready? They would say, all set. Are you all set? We all set. And it's just, it's always fascinating to me how little things like that catch on.
4: Yeah.
3: And it catches on from people being followers. You know, the same reason that all sports announcers are the only profession in the world that says of something, I mean, on something rather than of something. You know, like if I came in here, I would say, I've made three mistakes today, or I've made three mistakes on today's show. The sports announcer would say he's got three mistakes on the show today. Or, for, you know, I'd say I made five mistakes this week. Sports people would say he's made five mistakes on the week. You say, you know, 35 yards on the day and 997 yards on the season.
4: Yeah.
3: Nobody else speaks that way. No other profession. And I guarantee you they don't say it that way when they're not on the broadcast.
4: Yeah.
3: But it's because one sports guy said it one day and they said, you know what? That sounds official. And that sounds cool. That's the bee's knees. I'm going to start saying that.
4: Oh dear.
3: And then they just continue with it. There for a long time in sports, if you could turn on just like the NFL pregame shows and stuff, and then all through the broadcast of the game and everything, and count the number of times that somebody said swagger. You know, there were a few years there where it was maybe every 3 minutes on average, somebody would use the term swagger.
4: Mm-hmm.
3: And I hated it.
4: Yeah.
3: And I still do.
4: When I see those pregame shows, I go, what are they talking? As somebody who's not a huge sports person, I go, what are they talking about for 4 hours before a game starts? Like, what could they possibly be talking about?
3: Yeah, I mean, it's just, and you can tell in some of them that they're stretching to have material. Mm-hmm. Because that's when they start getting them to do these sketches and stuff. You know, so, all right, we're going to play a game. And you know, it's just the nerd producers who are saying, oh, this will be so funny. This will be fun. You know, we're going to put you in judges' robes and then you go at each other like you're arguing a case for, you know, whether this person's a better running back than this person, you know, and they'll have the gavel. And I mean, it's just ridiculousness.
4: I would watch that.
3: Yeah. But yeah, you're right though. It's a lot. It's a lot. I don't watch even College Game Day on ESPN before the college games. I don't watch that hardly because it's so long.
4: Yeah.
3: You know, I'll tune in every now and then to find out what Saban is saying about stuff. And then after that, you know, bring on the game. Because I don't want to be on watching no ESPN no longer than I have to. I don't support them. And if they didn't have the ball games on there, I would never watch them.
4: No, sir.
3: Mm-mm. No, thank you.
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13: I'm meteorologist Paul Trombley with First Warning Weather. Cloudy skies with a few peaks of sun today with a chance of thunderstorms. High temperatures reach up to 88. Overcast tonight, chance of thunderstorms. Lows dip down to about 68. Cloudy skies tomorrow, chance of thunderstorms. Highs around 84. And that's your first warning weather from the Withers Weather Center on the Heartland's hit music station. 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
1: The TJ and Riggins Show with Lindsay. Your day sounds a lot better with us in it.
2: I apologize for getting off track in the last segment. That is very unlike me to just start, you know, rambling on about different observations that hit my head in the, you know, the spur of the moment. I started talking about sports announcers and everything, trying to lead into this this clip we have of a guy making fun of baseball announcers. Now, this is near and dear to our hearts because we have always made fun of fake announcer types or what we call big DJs.
3: Yeah, good morning, everybody.
2: You know, we've always made fun of that. You know, I got the kids going out to school this morning. Got all the bus stops are full, so be careful, slow it down. Make sure you keep your bumpers off their booties. you know how people in real life don't talk.
3: Yeah.
2: So this guy's just driving down the road at night and starts videoing himself in his impression of baseball announcers. Check it out.
4: Moriarty with a fly, with a fly, sound, foul. Fly, with a sound, foul, foul. And I got so fly, with a sound, with my final sound. Fly, with a foul, sound, with a foul, with a final sound, won't. He comes to the time. He's a foul, bow. Tell us how to go, wow. Wow, what a son of a wow. Help him.
5: It's so good because it's spot on. That's exactly what they sound like.
2: Yeah, it's all up in there. It's got a nasally, but in the back of the throat sound. And I know it's going to make some people mad, but when you hear women sports announcers, it's even more pronounced. And she takes a 2-2 strike right down the middle for strike three. You know, when they're doing women's softball and stuff.
5: Yeah.
2: But yeah, that is. That's, man, it's so fun to do.
5: Yeah.
2: My wife hates it. I've always, you know, like doing those voices, just making fun of my wife. Will you stop? It's annoying.
5: Does she mind?

0: she doesn't get mad. She'll just go, what? Why are you laughing? Because you think he sounds like me?
1: Yeah. Yeah. You can do it to her face and she doesn't care.
0: Both my kids do great impressions of her.
1: Do they?
0: Oh, yeah.
1: I would love to hear those.
0: And, you know, she says stuff to them that's even crazier than she says to me.
1: That's what I want, because I bet they've got the material to do with the impression, which I think would make it even better.
0: Mm-hmm. It is. But she'll say stuff that's just so outlandish and, you know, to my son, that he'll just look at me and go, I don't even know how to respond to that.
1: That's great.
0: Well, and my daughter does too. Yeah, she does too. So, you know, they're both just like me.
1: Yeah.
0: Brilliant.
1: So smart and handsome and good looking.
2: Yeah. The perfect start to the day. This is the TJ and Reagan Show with Lindsay. Let
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6: I'm meteorologist Paul Trombley with First Warning Weather. Cloudy skies with a few peaks of sun today with a chance of thunderstorms. High temperatures reach up to 88. Overcast tonight, chance of thunderstorms. Lows dip down to about 68. Cloudy skies tomorrow, chance of thunderstorms. Highs around 84. And that's your First Warning Weather from the Withers Weather Center on the Heartland's hit music station. 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
3: Lindsay's not here today. She's got COVID because it is 2021, and she's using that as an excuse to get out of work today. So, no, I'm just kidding. She's really sick, as we know.
2: But we don't know that she's got COVID.
3: We don't know that.
2: She may have Novid.
3: Yeah. She's got whatever causes her to be a little just sleepy on a Thursday. But sending up some prayers for Lindsay today. I don't know if you saw the news. They're selling the Bunny Ranch out there in Las Vegas or outside of Las Vegas. That is the legal brothel that exists in Nevada. They're selling it for like $43 million, which, the only reason it's in the news is because it is the only place in the country, I believe, where prostitution is legal.
2: And it is iconic. Yeah. Everybody knows about the Bunny Ranch. But I wonder if, you know, it's like other things where you look at the, maybe there's some real estate developers or something coming in and they just need the land. And that's where the value is.
3: Yeah.
2: Because, you know, anytime you've seen that place on TV or where it is a dump.
3: It looks like a dump.
2: It looks disgusting. So, but I don't know where it is. I don't know if there's anything around it that you would want to develop it into something. I don't know. So that's why I say, I don't know whether are they going to refurbish it and make, you know, keep it a brothel? Or are they going to tear it down and build a car dealership? So, I mean, who knows? Or a neighborhood.
3: It's not in Las Vegas or Reno, which has outlawed prostitution. But so it is in a rural part of Nevada in the desert.
2: Mm-hmm.
3: But and they fight, you know, rulings every year. They spend a lot of money on legal fees just to keep it open. So I guess, it's a lot of work to keep those places going.
2: Yeah. And isn't that where, what's the name, Lamar Odom? That's where all of his stuff took place, all of the controversy or scandal and stuff.
3: Yeah, they found him, near death, and he was not doing well when he made a visit to one of those ranches out there. So, it's been in the news a lot. So,
2: What you're saying is, if you're planning on going, it's on your bucket list. You better kick that bucket soon because it's not going to be available much longer.
3: Maybe not. So the Bunny Ranch is in the news, unfortunately. Apple had their big announcement yesterday. They've introduced the iPhone Duo, which is a foldable iPhone. It's going to cost you $2,000, and it's available in just a couple weeks. But all the tech nerds were very excited about this one. If you're an Apple person, this this might be very attractive to you.
2: And did they say anything about a cover, how you were going to get a cover for it?
3: Yeah. They have shown off covers, but it just adds a lot of thickness to the already thin phone. So any case for a phone is going to add some depth to it, but this will have a cover that you can get, I believe.
2: Okay, so a case that will protect it.
3: Yeah.
2: Which defeats the purpose a lot of times. If you've ever taken the case off your phone and then just held it for a little while, you feel like you're naked. Like, oh my God, this is so awesome.
3: It's amazing. And you go, oh my gosh, it's more incredible when you take the case off. You think, how can they cram all this stuff into such a small package? But they do. Yeah. They do it every year.
2: The Lord did it with me. Crammed a lot of stuff into a small package, baby.
3: You're the iPhone of radio. You're so much crammed into such a small package. I love that. And you're a pro, baby. No doubt about it.
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19: Drought conditions are worsening across parts of Missouri, creating new problems for farmers and ranchers. About 27% of the state is now experiencing moderate to extreme drought. Missouri's congressional map fight is back before the U.S. Supreme Court. Opponents asked the justices Wednesday to block a federal ruling requiring the state to use its new congressional districts in November. Conflicting state and federal court orders have left the issue unresolved. Missouri businesses selling intoxicating hemp products are preparing for a federal ban later this year. The prohibition was scheduled to begin in November, but has now been delayed until December 11th. The change affects hemp-derived THC drinks and other products sold outside marijuana dispensaries. That's your local headlines. Now, your first warning weather.
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21: I'm meteorologist Paul Trombley with First Warning Weather. Cloudy skies with a few peaks of sun today with a chance of thunderstorms. High temperatures reach up to 88. Overcast tonight, chance of thunderstorms. Lows dip down to about 68. Cloudy skies tomorrow, chance of thunderstorms. Highs around 84. And that's your First Warning Weather from the Withers Weather Center on the Heartland's hit music station.
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2: Yes. Here we go. Lindsay is sick today, so that's why the show sounds tighter and fresher.
3: What's that?
2: She's not in the way.
3: Not dragging us down at all.
2: That albatross.
3: Well, the Girl Scouts are in the news. They've announced that they're going to start selling dog treats in January. 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One of the very best treats you can get for your dog. I promise you that. But there's a crazy story in the news that I think you're going to be surprised about my opinion, TJ. There's a Florida family that's involved in a legal battle. And basically what happens is there's a family that got a dog, a poodle. Mom gets sick with cancer after getting this dog. They've got a kid. Kid loves the dog. But they end up moving, and with mom's cancer battle and their move, they decide to send the dog away to a dog sitter. There was nothing in writing. Now, 9 months later, mom is doing better. She's beaten cancer. They've settled into their new home. Dog sitter says, no, you don't get the dog back. The dog is part of my pack now, and I don't want to break up the pack. I'm glad you're doing better, but I'm keeping the dog. Mom, owners of the dog are heartbroken. She's saying, my kid misses the dog. He's asking about the dog all the time. Judge has said, listen, this is up to you. This is a civil matter. This is not a criminal thing. There's nothing in writing.
2: Yeah.
3: Now, I think you might be surprised. I side with the dog sitter.
2: Why is that?
3: You've given away your dog, which you would never do with your kid. I mean, I understand life happens, but
2: is she saying though that she gave the dog? Is one of them saying you gave it and the other one saying, no, I didn't. I just needed you to watch it temporarily.
3: No,
2: they both agree she gave it.
3: No, they both agree that you were going to watch it temporarily.
2: Okay. All right. But, well, then that's the agreement.
3: In word only. So I kind of think that the dog is going to be better suited now that it's settled into a home. They got it when it was a puppy and then immediately sent it away.
2: Yeah.
3: I obviously feel terrible that the woman has cancer and that they had all these problems in their life. But now go get another dog. I mean, I don't know. You've sent the dog away almost immediately. Let the dog stay with the dog sitter. It's clearly got a good life, and yeah, it's one less hassle for you. Maybe don't get a dog right now. If you couldn't, you know, maybe your life is not set up right now for you to be taking care of a dog.
2: Yeah, but the dog is property.
3: I agree.
2: So the property belongs to the original owner who allowed got the dog sitter to take care of her property while she was sick. Now she's not sick anymore. She wants her property back. She should get the dog back.
3: Yeah, I mean, I guess. But I just think the dog is in a better situation now. That dog sitter clearly loves that dog. I mean, let her take care of it. I mean, it's one less hassle you got to think about.
2: But they want the hassle. They want it back now. She feels better. She wants her property back. And the dog's going to be fine. She, obviously, you know, we don't know that she's not going to take care of it very well. The other woman's probably just a lonely soul and looking for some meaning in her life.
3: And getting it through a poodle?
2: Just a loser. Dog napper is what she is.
1: Don't go anywhere. 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We've got more of the TJ and Riggins Show with Lindsay coming up next. I just
0: woke up from a dream. 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
1: 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Your day sounds a lot better with us in it.
2: Hey, hey.
0: All right. So Lindsay's sick. She's not here today. Probably will not be here tomorrow. I get the feeling.
2: Yeah.
0: So, and that, just so you know, this is not PTO, as the young people call it. It's what they refer to as vacation now. PTO.
2: Yeah.
0: No, PTL. Is it paid time off or paid time leave? PTO, right?
2: PTO.
0: Paid time off.
2: Yeah.
0: She will not be getting one red cent for these 2 days that she's not in here working.
2: No, sir.
0: Make a note, Riggins.
2: Got it.
0: Make a note.
2: I don't know what the policy around here is on sick days. I don't know how that works.
0: So there's a list. Some people took to the Reddit and they made a list of common knowledge that that they just found out about.
2: Okay.
0: That they completely missed. And it's good that they would admit to these sorts of things. So I'm going to read them off, Riggins. These are it's just seven of them that we have here and see if you knew this. Ponies are not baby horses. Did you know that?
2: I did not know that. I thought a pony is a baby horse.
0: No, baby ponies are their own breed, their own, you know, that's as big as they get. A baby horse is called a colt or a foal.
2: Okay.
0: Foal.
2: Foal.
0: Mm-hmm. Reindeer are real animals and not just Santa's helpers.
2: Okay, I did know that.
0: Did you know that a reindeer and a caribou is the same thing?
2: I didn't know that.
0: Yeah.
2: Okay.
0: Pickles are cucumbers. Somebody just found that out. Do you know why chicken tenders are called chicken tenders?
2: Yeah. Well, it's part of the chicken. I mean, the tender is a piece of meat.
0: Yeah. It's right? It's short for tenderloin.
2: Tenderloin. Okay. Yeah.
0: Yeah. Pineapples grow from plants on the ground, not on trees. Did you know that?
2: I don't think I did. I never thought about where a pineapple grows, but I did assume it was in a tree, I think, now that I think about it.
0: Oh, my God, you're so stupid.
2: I guess so.
0: And then penguins are birds. A lot of people thought they were fish.
2: I like that one.
0: That's what it said.
2: That's good.
0: You're so stupid.
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16: I'm meteorologist Paul Trombley with first warning weather. Chance of thunderstorms today. Otherwise, cloudy skies with a few peaks of sun. Highs level off around 88. Cloudy skies expected tonight. Chance of thunderstorms. Lows dip down to about 68. Highs around 84 tomorrow. Chance for storms. And that's your first warning weather from the Withers Weather Center on the Heartland's hit music station. 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
1: So earlier in the show, Riggins was telling us about these guys who won a contest for grave digging.
2: Yeah. Grave digger.
1: Two guys on a team, and they had to dig the grave, you said 5.5 feet deep and six feet long.
3: Right? Yeah.
1: And they did it in record time and won $600 and something in Hungary.
3: Yeah.
1: Is that where they were? You know, in movies and all,

0: I get what you're saying.
1: But, you know, in movies, they do it because it's like, okay, well, are they going to get saved while they're standing there? Or is the person digging the grave going to say something that changes the person's mind? Or are they going to outsmart them some way or another? You know,
0: yeah,
1: that's all part of the movies. But I may not even give myself a chance.
0: Yeah, it doesn't sound like it.
1: Right, because I'm like, who? You're not my boss. You got me out here in the woods. Got me. Now you're going to tell me to dig a grave that you're going to bury me in? No. You better get this shovel or leave evidence out for people to find it, because I'm not doing it.
0: That's a good point.
1: I know my rights.
0: Yeah. Although you are very persuasive. I bet you could talk them into, you know, not killing you.
1: You think?
0: Yeah, that would give you a few extra minutes to maybe, you know,
1: mm-hmm.
0: Hey, I got a pretty sick jambalaya recipe. And it's going to be lost if you don't.
1: Hey, while I'm digging, this reminds me. Did you hear the one about the two grave diggers in Hungary? Yeah, these two old boys, they was grave diggers. And, yeah, you sure you ain't heard this? I ain't told you this.
0: You win them over.
1: Yeah.
0: If anybody said, could do it, you could do it.
1: Said, I'm digging that. Get it? Said, I'm digging it. That's a pun.
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7: I'm meteorologist Paul Frombly with First Warning Weather. Chance of thunderstorms today. Otherwise, cloudy skies with a few peaks of sun. Highs level off around 88. Cloudy skies expected tonight. Chance of thunderstorms. Lows dip down to about 68. Highs around 84 tomorrow. Chance for storms. And that's your first warning weather from the Withers Weather Center on the Heartland's hit music station. 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
2: All right. 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
3: It's where to get it all. These are just a few of the top trending topics. So college football kicked off last weekend. This weekend is a big NFL comeback. Although last night was the first NFL game of the season. It was the New England Patriots playing the Seattle Seahawks. The Patriots falling 10-13, I believe.
2: Oh, they did lose?
3: Yeah, they lost to the Seahawks.
2: Man, I was for the Patriots because they have their quarterback is from Charlotte, where we live.
3: Yeah, Drake May, is that his name?
2: Yeah.
3: Handsome guy too. You always like to see a handsome person win.
2: And they have a couple of prominent former LSU players on their team too. So,
3: oh, do they?
2: Yeah, and I don't like the city of Seattle. So, all reasons that I was wanting the. Of course, I don't like Boston either. So, yeah, take that one out. It cancels itself.
3: There aren't many NFL cities. That TJ would like. Well, here's a good riddle for you that's been circulating the internet. What's the only NFL team whose name is spelled in alphabetical order? Not the city, the actual team name. Can you think of it?
2: No.
3: Yeah.
2: What is it?
3: It's Bills.
2: Bills. Yeah, the Williams.
3: I love it. You gave it the old college try, though. No.
2: Because I'm not good at that. And I know we don't have long in the segment. Okay, guys, no.
3: So have fun with that at work today. Apple had their big event yesterday. They introduced a new Apple Watch, some new AirPods, and, of course, the iPhone Duo that everybody's been talking about. This is the new foldable iPhone that's going to cost you $2,000, but it's got a big matte screen when you flip it open. And people are still unsure, like, what am I going to do with all of it? It's basically like an iPad. A little bit smaller iPad that costs $2,000.
2: So yeah, I don't know. You think it's just at this point a status symbol?
3: Yeah, I think all Apple products are that way, but they've taken over so much of the market that it's kind of become everybody's got an iPhone. You know?
2: Yeah. But I mean, just to have this, you know, it's $2,000. It's brand new. Oh, you got the new. But I think any model that they debut is like that to a certain extent. But this a whole different design and everything makes it a little bit different, I think.
3: Yeah, and they made a big deal to point out that you can lease this from us. So you don't have to drop $2,000. You can lease it, but then you got to give it back. So I don't know.
2: Yeah, you can lease it for $389 a month.
3: For the rest of your life.
2: Until we get $10,000 out of you.
3: Yeah. Well, it is a national holiday, one that's near and dear to TJ's heart. We'll get to it coming up next.
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20: Missouri's congressional map fight is back before the U.S. Supreme Court. Opponents asked the justices Wednesday to block a federal ruling requiring the state to use its new congressional districts in November. Conflicting state and federal court orders have left the issue unresolved. Missouri businesses selling intoxicating hemp products are preparing for a federal ban later this year. The prohibition was scheduled to begin in November, but has now been delayed until December 11th. The change affects hemp-derived THC drinks and other products sold outside marijuana dispensaries. Drought conditions are worsening across parts of Missouri, creating new problems for farmers and ranchers. About 27% of the state is now experiencing moderate to extreme drought. That's your local headlines. 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
23: I'm meteorologist Paul Trombley with first warning weather. Chance of thunderstorms today. Otherwise, cloudy skies with a few peaks of sun. Highs level off around 88. Cloudy skies expected tonight. Chance of thunderstorms. Lows dip down to about 68. Highs around 84 tomorrow. Chance for storms. And that's your first warning weather from the Withers Weather Center on the Heartland's hit music station. Mix.

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2: Just making noises at this point, y'all. Just a bunch of little noise makers.
3: That's all he is. Who is LSU playing this? Whoops.
2: Sorry.
3: Who is LSU playing this weekend?
2: Louisiana Tech.
3: Okay.
2: Which is where I went to college before I quit college.
3: Yeah. Who do you root for in a situation like that?
2: Oh, LSU.
3: Oh.
2: Yeah, because Louisiana Tech doesn't have an opportunity. They're not ever going to win the national championship. If LSU ever loses to Louisiana Tech, then you might as well just say that their season's done. You know, because they're so much lower ranked and all of that. But I still say that the Louisiana Tech uniforms are as cool as any that you'll ever see in college football.
3: Really?
2: Mm-hmm. They're the same color as the Buffalo Bills, the same color scheme.
3: Okay.
2: But they look really, really cool.
3: Okay, well, let me ask you a hypothetical. Let's say Louisiana Tech's having a Cinderella story kind of season. They're, you know, it's unlike anything that the program has ever experienced. And then they get to play LSU in one of their final games. Like, who are you rooting for?
2: LSU.
3: Oh, you dog, you.
2: Yeah. I mean, because it's not like I loved being at Louisiana Tech. I hated every minute of it. That's why I quit it. So it's not like I have a real draw to Louisiana Tech.
3: Okay.
2: As a matter of fact, I hold animosity toward Louisiana Tech because they could have just given me a degree.
3: Why would they do that?
2: Well, I mean, because why not?
3: Because they don't do that.
2: Yeah, well, they could.
3: Yeah, I guess.
2: Yeah.
3: Well, listen.
2: Louisiana Tech is the birthplace of the Muslim Brotherhood or one of those terrorist organizations. Was the birthplace was at Louisiana Tech in the 80s.
3: No way.
2: Yeah.
3: You could have been president of that.
2: Yeah, I mean, could have been, you know, terroristing all over the place.
3: Yeah. Very possibly. Well, listen, if you don't want to cook anything for the weekend, today is National TV Dinner Day. The TV dinner was invented by Swanson and Company. I think it was called Swanson and Brothers or something back in 1953. And they sold them for 98 cents and stuff like that. And TV dinners are still around, although not as popular as they once were. And I always think of TJ when I hear TV dinner because that fried chicken, what was the one you always talk about?
2: The fried chicken that had the corn in that you would just soak in butter and salt.
3: Yeah.
2: And I can't remember if it had a little tiny apple pie for a dessert or whether it was a little chocolate cake dessert, kind of brownie looking thing. But, oh, I used to love those.
3: Do you think it's held up today?
2: No.
3: No, I don't think
2: so. I don't think I'd like it today.
3: I agree.
1: Don't go anywhere. 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We've got more of the TJ and Riggins Show with Lindsay coming up next.
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2: I'm meteorologist Paul Trombley with First Warning Weather. Chance of thunderstorms today. Otherwise, cloudy skies with a few peaks of sun. Highs level off around 88. Cloudy skies expected tonight. Chance of thunderstorms. Lows dip down to about 68. Highs around 84 tomorrow. Chance for storms. And that's your First Warning Weather from the Withers Weather Center on the Heartland's hit music station.

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3: I'm meteorologist Paul Trombley with First Warning Weather. Chance of thunderstorms today. Otherwise, cloudy skies with a few peaks of sun. Highs level off around 88. Cloudy skies expected tonight. Chance of thunderstorms. Lows dip down to about 68. Highs around 84 tomorrow. Chance for storms. And that's your First Warning Weather from the Withers Weather Center on the Heartland's hit music station. 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
15: I'm meteorologist Paul Trombley with First Warning Weather. Storms likely this afternoon. Otherwise, sunshine mixed with clouds at times. Daytime highs approaching 88. Chance of thunderstorms tonight, lows around 68. Overcast skies tomorrow. Chance for storms, highs level off around 84. And that's your First Warning Weather from the Withers Weather Center on the Heartland's hit music station. 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
1: Not working hard. Yeah, right. Picture that with a Kodak. Or better yet, go to Times Square, take a picture of me with a Kodak. 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I just want y'all to know that. And tonight

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3: I'm meteorologist Paul Trombley with First Warning Weather. Cloudy this afternoon with storms likely. Highs around 88. Chance for storms with fog and spots tonight. Lows around 68. Slight chance for storms with fog and spots early tomorrow. Highs level off around 84. Overcast. And that's your First Warning Weather from the Withers Weather Center on the Heartland's hit music station. 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
7: I'm meteorologist Paul Trombley with first warning weather. Cloudy this afternoon with storms likely. Highs around 88. Chance for storms with fog and spots tonight. Lows around 68. Slight chance for storms with fog and spots early tomorrow. Highs level off around 84. Overcast. And that's your first warning weather from the Withers Weather Center on the Heartland's Hit.

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Yes, I am. They say you a superstar now, damn, I guess I am. You might be the man, well, that's unless I am. Okay, I'll confess I am.

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Make sure to start your day with the TJ and Riggins Show. You've got TJ, Riggins, plus Rob, Lindsay, and Alexis all to have some fun in the morning. Now, Ariana Grande.

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7: I'm meteorologist Paul Trombley with first warning weather. Chance of thunderstorms with fog in spots tonight. Otherwise, cloudy skies expected. Lows level off around 68. Slight chance of thunderstorms with fog in spots early tomorrow. Daytime highs approaching 84. Cloudy skies expected. And that's your first warning weather from the Withers Weather Center on the Heartland's hit music station. 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
2: All right. 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
3: It's where to get it all. These are just a few of the top trending topics. So college football kicked off last weekend. This weekend is a big NFL comeback. Although last night was the first NFL game of the season. It was the New England Patriots playing the Seattle Seahawks. The Patriots falling 10-13, I believe.
2: Oh, they did lose?
3: Yeah, they lost to the Seahawks.
2: Man, I was for the Patriots because they have their quarterback is from Charlotte, where we live.
3: Yeah, Drake May, is that his name?
2: Yeah.
3: Handsome guy too. You always like to see a handsome person winning.
2: And they have a couple of prominent former LSU players on their team too. So,
3: oh, do they?
2: Yeah, and I don't like the city of Seattle. So, all reasons that I was wanting the. Of course, I don't like Boston either. So, yeah, gotta take that one out. It cancels itself.
3: There aren't many NFL cities. That TJ would like. Well, here's a good riddle for you that's been circulating the internet. What's the only NFL team whose name is spelled in alphabetical order? Not the city, the actual team name. Can you think of it?
2: No.
3: Yeah.
2: What is it?
3: It's Bills.
2: Bills. Yeah, the Williams.
3: I love it. You gave it the old college try, though. No.
2: Because I'm not good at that. And I know we don't have long in the segment. Okay, guys, no.
3: So have fun with that at work today. Apple had their big event yesterday. They introduced a new Apple Watch, some new AirPods, and, of course, the iPhone Duo that everybody's been talking about. This is the new foldable iPhone that's going to cost you $2,000, but it's got a big matte screen when you flip it open. And people are still unsure, like, what am I going to do with all of it? It's basically like an iPad. A little bit smaller iPad that costs $2,000.
2: Mm-hmm. So yeah, I don't know. Do you think it's just like at this point a status symbol?
3: Yeah, I think all Apple products are that way, but they've taken over so much of the market that it's kind of become everybody's got an iPhone. You know?
2: Yeah. But I mean, just to have this, you know, it's $2,000. It's brand new. So, oh, you got the new. But I think any model that they debut is like that to a certain extent. But this whole different design and everything makes it a little bit different, I think.
3: Yeah, and they made a big deal to point out that you can lease this from us. So you don't have to drop $2,000. You can lease it, but then you got to give it back. So I don't know.
2: Yeah, you can lease it for $389 a month.
3: For the rest of your life.
2: Until we get $10,000 out of you.
3: Yeah. Well, it is a national holiday, one that's near and dear to TJ's heart. We'll get to it coming up next.
1: 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We'll find you. We've got more of the TJ and Riggins Show with Lindsay coming up next.
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10: I'm meteorologist Paul Trombley with first warning weather. Chance of thunderstorms with fog in spots tonight. Otherwise, cloudy skies expected. Lows level off around 68. Slight chance of thunderstorms with fog in spots early tomorrow. Daytime highs approaching 84. Cloudy skies expected. And that's your first warning weather from the Withers Weather Center on the Heartland's hit music station. 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

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Don't miss out on the traffic jam after work as we play all of your requests for the drive home. 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It's all during the traffic jam. Now, Kalani with Folded.

She'll be all right. No riding shining armored knight. She will save herself this time. And in fact, tonight, she did confirm. The cold never lasts, my darling. It just teaches the heart how to burn.